0: Before you go, there's something I want you to have.
1: Oh, it's beautiful. But wait a minute, isn't this?
0: Yeah, yes it is.
1: But I thought the old lady dropped it into the ocean in the air.
0: Well, baby, I went down and got it for you.
1: Aw, you shouldn't have.

0: Down from one, cae desde el uno.
1: Cabo Ryan Castro, cansa que chimba shot. The real combination, one more time. Again and again and again.
2: La villa no repite esta semana, ¿no?
3: Ay,